0: 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La Tuani.
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2: Every boy got to run, because I got the lyrical bomb. Strictly Ragamuffin coming at ya, Lana Mercy, hear me now.

When I walk on by, girls be looking like Debbie Fly. 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This is how I roll, animal print pants out control. It's Red Bull with the big

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1: 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Eric Mairena. En vivo. En vivo. Eric Mairena. Notas de audios 76 76 82 71.
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3: Yo.
2: Open up, man.
3: Yo, what do you want, man?
2: My girl just caught me.
3: You made her catch you?
2: I don't know how I let this happen.
3: But who?
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2: I don't know what to do.
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0: 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Eric Mairena.
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1: 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Ñengo Flow. 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